Jodie and Hazy. 6 till 10, we'll get to relive some of their best moments from the year so far. But I have already promised you today that over the 2 weeks, I want to hook you up. Cost of groceries through the roof, right? Cost of living, unbelievable. So win your share of hundreds and hundreds of dollars worth of Drake Supermarkets gift cards. Yeah, first thing Monday morning, I'll be giving some of these away, okay? 13, 24, 10. That's all.

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2: 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On a Tuesday at Glenelg in the middle of the day.
0: Jodie and Hazy. Adelaide's favourite way to wake up.
3: OTR does coffee your way. Barista made, hot or iced. Your choice of milk at no extra cost. OTR, making life easy.